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1: Well, there's some of me in everything I've written, and I don't mind people knowing about me. I've always tried to be pretty honest, whether it's about plastic surgery, whether it's about, you know, sure. You know, I have a few little things done here and there now and then. Or, you know, if I say, sure, I'm a flirt, I'm a tease, or sure, I do this, I do that. 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

0: I Dolly-redaksjonen I dag var også Tine Skolmen og Amund Grepperud. Jeg Pål Arvid Jørgensen, og du skal få ta med deg disse ordene til Dolly Parton til slutt. Og da mener jeg helt til slutt, slik hun ser på livet, for da det liv etter døden, og Dolly Parton spiller selvsagt I englebandet der oppe.
1: As far as what happens after, you know, we go on, like I say, I'm no saint, so I'm hoping just as a Christian faith person, you know, that we go on to a greater thing. And I'm hoping to get on up there and do some more writing and singing and play one of those golden harps and write some more songs and keep a doing it forever and ever and ever. So I'm going to get in the angel band for sure.